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That's when I knew that your heart was scarring. Friends to lovers need a part to star in. Like, wait, babe.

Pit Stop loyihasi Hit FM'da. 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Shturman Shirin G'ofurova, loyiha homiysi Osiyo brendi. 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Osiyo, asl ta'mni qadrlovchilar uchun halol sertifikatiga ega. 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I wanna rumble with the flow like a cyclone. Dance like a boom boom random moves. Moves are so random, you're gonna surrender. Dance savage every single minute. When the beat drops, I'm really gonna kill it. Vibes are low, I bet you can feel it. Feel it.

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